0: Go ahead, put that dad bod on full display.
1: 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That's disgusting.
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1: That's Bon Jovi, Bad Medicine. 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Red Hot Chili Peppers, Under the Bridge.

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1: That's Bon Jovi, You Give Love a Bad Name. And you got the Cope, Mark Coppola, and 7 Mary 3. Love the way this lead vocalist sings. He gets like deep and guttural, like cumbersome.

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1: Yes, owner of a lonely heart. They got a number one with that hit. Only number one hit for them. Here's some the price for the long-anticipated Grand Theft Auto 6 video game has been revealed. Rockstar Games announced it will cost you about $80 to buy the basic single-player version of the game. Meanwhile, Grand Theft Auto 6 Ultimate Edition will set fans back $100. I might go with that. Pre-orders for the game open on Thursday of this coming week. The game is set to drop November 20th, just so you know.
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